But if you need some space, I will step away. And I know it might sound stupid, but for me, yeah, I just gotta keep believing, and I've heard.

everyone alone. All that remains are memories, pictures made in our heads. Every day is another story. You decide what you'll get.